and break. It's like 10,000 spoons when all you need is a knife. It's meeting the man of my dreams and then meeting his beautiful wife. And isn't it ironic? Don't you think? A little too ironic. And yeah, I really do think.

0: here in the studio with
1: 1/3
2: They're still following.
3: Yeah. They're hiding in the wings.
4: Yeah.
1: You just heard our cover of When I Was Your Man by Bruno Mars, and we hope you liked it.
0: Yeah. We love y'all so much.
3: Thank you guys so much for the support. We love you.
0: Thank you.

0: I'll see you next year, man.
1: Get off that cake!
2: Wait, don't forget to turn the generator off.
1: I dropped my pencil.
2: Bye.

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1: All right, state your name and power.
2: I am the Waffler. With my griddle of justice, I bash the enemy in the head, or I burn them like so.
3: Next.
1: Hi, I am Pencilhead.
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3: 2 generations of...
1: Right.
3: Yes, thank you.
1: I'd say there's potential.

town. Wee Willie Winky with a candlestick, still writing songs in a wee wee house on Charlotte Street. I take a walking stick from my hotel. The ghost of Dirty Dick is still in search of Little Nell. That's what it is.

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The greatest dance hits all on one channel. Subscribe over here to Armada Music. Psst. Subscribe over here to Armada Music.

0: I'll find step right through to Edmund Derek Plus. Keep your mouth upon the British Guardian.
1: Serviceable villain. You kissed the bike of the bike.